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1: Eagle Eye Weather.
11: Keeping the clouds in place with showers and a chance of some thunderstorms, especially early and overnight. Low will drop down into the lower 60s. Showers, a chance of storms on Memorial Day Monday, a high right around 75. Monday night, chance of showers and storms, low 60s. We'll see another round of showers, a chance of thunderstorms on Tuesday, a high near 75. As we head into Wednesday, we'll see showers, a chance of storms, or high temperatures on Wednesday near 75. Thursday, scattered rain and thunderstorms, a high right around 75. I'm meteorologist Sally Russell from the Cole Chevy Body Shop Weather Center.
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12: Keeping the clouds in place with showers and a chance of some thunderstorms, especially early and overnight. Low will drop down into the lower 60s. Showers, a chance of storms on Memorial Day Monday, a high right around 75. Monday night, chance of showers and storms, low 60s. We'll see another round of showers, a chance of thunderstorms on Tuesday, a high near 75. As we head into Wednesday, we'll see showers, a chance of storms, or high temperatures on Wednesday near 75. Thursday, scattered rain and thunderstorms, a high right around 75. I'm meteorologist Sally Russell from the Cole Chevy Body Shop Weather Center.
13: 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We are back. Yeah. Plastic. We are back. That's we right.
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11: Keeping the clouds in place with showers and a chance of some thunderstorms, especially early and overnight. Low will drop down into the lower 60s. Showers, a chance of storms on Memorial Day Monday, a high right around 75. Monday night, chance of showers and storms, low 60s. We'll see another round of showers, a chance of thunderstorms on Tuesday, a high near 75. As we head into Wednesday, we'll see showers, a chance of storms, or high temperatures on Wednesday near 75. Thursday, scattered rain and thunderstorms, a high right around 75. I'm meteorologist Sally Russell from the Cole Chevy Body Shop Weather Center.
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woke last night to the sound of thunder. How far off, I sat and wondered. Started humming a song from 1962. In a funny how the night moves, when you just don't seem to have as much to lose. 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
12: Keeping the clouds in place with showers and a chance of some thunderstorms, especially early and overnight low, will drop down into the lower 60s. Showers, a chance of storms on Memorial Day Monday, a high right around 75. Monday night, chance of showers and storms, low 60s. We'll see another round of showers, a chance of thunderstorms on Tuesday, a high near 75. As we head into Wednesday, we'll see showers, a chance of storms, or high temperatures on Wednesday near 75. Thursday, scattered rain and thunderstorms, a high right around 75. I'm meteorologist Sally Russell from the Cole Chevy Body Shop Weather Center.
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0: I want to say happy birthday to my guy, Doug Laxton. Today is May the 25th. You're listening to 100.9 The Eagle. That's what I like about you. Thank you for doing that and accepting my terrible pun. I am Dan McMahon. Doug has been battling cancer for a couple years now, and it really makes me sad. I've known the guy since we met at Ozfest 2003, way back when the dinosaurs still roamed the earth in 2003. That seems so long ago, and it is 23 years ago. But again, the last couple years of his life, and presently, he's been just battling cancer, and it's been horrible for him, and he's still going through it, and I wish him well. I wish I could do something more than just say, hey, bro, good luck. I mean, I care. I really care. Great guy. Again, Doug Laxton, 42 years old today. Stay with us, Doug. Stay with us.
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5: Keeping the clouds in place with showers and a chance of some thunderstorms, especially early and overnight. Low will drop down into the lower 60s. Showers, a chance of storms on Memorial Day Monday, a high right around 75. Monday night, chance of showers and storms, low 60s. We'll see another round of showers, a chance of thunderstorms on Tuesday, a high near 75. As we head into Wednesday, we'll see showers, a chance of storms, or high temperatures on Wednesday near 75. Thursday, scattered rain and thunderstorms, a high right around 75. I'm meteorologist Sally Russell from the Cole Chevy Body Shop Weather Center.
6: 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Yeah. Plastic. We are back. 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

0: The late, great Tom Petty. You got lucky. You could get lucky. 100.9, the Eagle is going to be sending someone to Dollywood. We have free Dollywood tickets. We're very good. The weather's been up and down, but in theory, we're close to summer. And we're going to be blasting them out all summer long. In conjunction with John Howerton Honda, which is going to be renamed Victory Honda, or so I'm told. But free Dollywood tickets, more than 50 thrilling rides, world-class entertainment, great food. 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Memories that are going to last you forever. 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Someone's going to win, so it might as well be you. Even Flow on the way. That's Pearl Jam from their highly successful record, 10.
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0: The answer is yes. Have you ever seen the rain? If you live in Mercer County, I know that's a definitive yes. Thank you for listening to 100.9 The Eagle. It is Memorial Day, and you guessed it, a continued chance of rain, a 90% chance of that occurring here on May 25th. Highs in the mid to low 70s. Coming up tomorrow, highs in the middle 70s with a 90% chance of showers again. Showers and thunderstorms on Wednesday at a 90% clip. Highs around 75, and then Thursday, I mean, this is still later in the week, but we're told a 70% chance of rain. I'm so glad I got my lawn mowed on Thursday, or was it Wednesday? Wednesday last week, because who knows when it's going to stop raining. So yes, Creedence, have you ever seen the rain? We have. I'm Dan McMahon. We've got Enter Sandman coming up next on The Eagle.
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5: Keeping the clouds in place with showers and a chance of some thunderstorms, especially early and overnight low, will drop down into the lower 60s. Showers, a chance of storms on Memorial Day Monday, a high right around 75. Monday night, chance of showers and storms, low 60s. We'll see another round of showers, a chance of thunderstorms on Tuesday, a high near 75. As we head into Wednesday, we'll see showers, a chance of storms, or high temperatures on Wednesday near 75. Thursday, scattered rain and thunderstorms, a high right around 75. I'm meteorologist Sally Russell from the Cole Chevy Body Shop Weather Center.
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That's you too, where the streets have no name. The music video, I didn't know it at the time, but it was kind of a rip of the Beatles and Let It Be, where they were on top of buildings and people are just looking up and like, hey, there's Bono and there's U2 and they're performing and it's a music video, but they're playing, or maybe it was all playback, but I think they were playing live. But again, the Beatles did that in what, 70, 71 with Let It Be. But I didn't know that at the time. So I thought, oh, that's a really cool music video. I mean, it still is. I guess maybe it's paying homage to the Beatles, as they say. Sweet Child O' Mine. That's from Appetite for

0: 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You know that. 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We'll check in with Eric Clapton. 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Or you know, we'll figure it out. 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

seminal album of my youth. That was Nevermind. Well, Come As You Are from Nevermind and Nirvana. We're playing the best songs ever recorded. 100.9 The Eagle. This is a band that's got a new album coming out. I'll tell you about it in a minute. The legendary Rolling Stones.

0: That was Rush, Rock and Roll Hall of Famers Rush. They are performing live again, or at least they're going to be in the fall. Shout out to my multimedia teacher, Mr. Bill Hornick from Mount View back in 1996, 95, 96, somewhere through that era. I think I was in 10th. I was in 10th grade when I had Bill, and I know he and his son are going to see Rush this fall in Charlotte. They'll be there. I don't know which day Bill's going, but you could go November 20th or the day that Kennedy was shot, November 22nd, either November 20th or November 22nd, each day in Charlotte. Tickets are available. Pink Floyd's coming up. Why? Because I'm comfortably numb.
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5: Keeping the clouds in place with showers and a chance of some thunderstorms, especially early and overnight. Low will drop down into the lower 60s. Showers, a chance of storms on Memorial Day Monday, a high right around 75. Monday night, chance of showers and storms, low 60s. We'll see another round of showers, a chance of thunderstorms on Tuesday, a high near 75. As we head into Wednesday, we'll see showers, a chance of storms, or high temperatures on Wednesday near 75. Thursday, scattered rain and thunderstorms, a high right around 75. I'm meteorologist Sally Russell from the Cole Chevy Body Shop Weather Center.
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weekend marks the unofficial start of summer. 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

0: Self-esteem, we gotta have it. That was The Offspring from their 1994 smash. A great record at the time. I think everyone that was like 13, 14, that era had that CD. I don't know if it feels the same the way it did when I played it then. But, you know, like the Nirvana stuff, I still love. But, you know, it's still good. It's still good. 100.9 is the Eagle, and I promised this a while ago, and I didn't get around to it, so forgive me. Previewing the Rolling Stones for you, they have a new album coming out on July the 10th entitled Foreign Tongues. It's their 25th studio album. Wow. The Rolling Stones is going to have 14 songs on it, or so we're told as well. It's going to feature Paul McCartney, which is a big get for them because the Stones and the Beatles had like a big feud. And, you know, the Rolling Stones felt that the Beatles were a-holes to them. I can't say the word I wanted to. Like Guido the Pimp. A-hole. Risky business. Actually, it was Tom Cruise that said it to him. Anyway, Paul McCartney's on the album. The guy from The Cure, Robert Smith, and Steve Winwood. Rolling Stones, new one coming out July 10th, called Foreign Tongues.
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0: Steve Miller Band. Before that, AC/DC, and I play The Doors. It's 100.9 The Eagle. I'm Dan McMahon in the middle of the night on Memorial Day. I've said this on here before, but, you know, no one listens all the time. I get it. I don't take offense to that. Sorry about that. I had to cough. Turn the mic button off. Like that? You didn't want to hear my cough. I want you to watch The Doors movie, man, if you never saw it. It's from 1991. I guess they filmed it in 90. But it's great. Val Kilmer is no longer with us. But the story goes, John Travolta was supposed to play Jim Morrison in The Doors movie. They had the contract signed. Val Kilmer's in a car. They're eating peyote. He and Oliver Stone are going through the desert high on peyote. And he's like telling Oliver, I want to play Jim Morrison. He's like, what do you want, man? I've already cast John Travolta, which I don't know if John would have pulled that off. I know Val was great. But he started playing on a cassette tape because it's 1989 when the story occurs and obviously pre-production. He starts playing a cassette of The Doors music, but with Val on the microphone, and Oliver Stone couldn't tell the difference. He thought it was Jim Morrison when it was actually Val Kilmer. So he goes, ah, man, now I'm going to have to buy Travolta out, give you the part. The movie's great. Kyle MacLachlan from Twin Peaks is Ray Manzarek. Frank Whaley is Robbie Krieger. And Kevin Dillon is John Densmore. It's 2.5 hours, and it is fantastic. The Doors movie directed by Oliver Stone. Go and watch it.
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10: Keeping the clouds in place with showers and a chance of some thunderstorms, especially early and overnight. Low will drop down into the lower 60s. Showers, a chance of storms on Memorial Day Monday, a high right around 75. Monday night, chance of showers and storms, low 60s. We'll see another round of showers, a chance of thunderstorms on Tuesday, a high near 75. As we head into Wednesday, we'll see showers, a chance of storms, or high temperatures on Wednesday near 75. Thursday, scattered rain and thunderstorms, a high right around 75. I'm meteorologist Sally Russell from the Cole Chevy Body Shop Weather Center.
11: We are back, baby. We are back. Yeah. Plastic. We are back. That's we right. are back.
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0: The Police on 100.9 The Eagle. The Rolling Stones before that. Again, I've said they have a new album called Foreign Tongues coming out on July the 10th. I was talking about the Doors movie a little while ago. I remember that came out. I wanted to see it at the theater so badly, even though I was like, you know, 10. I saw the trailer for it during the Giants-Buffalo Super Bowl, which the owner of this station, Bob Spencer, was at that game in Tampa. Wow. Whitney Houston, the Giants and the Bills and Scott Norwood, but they showed the Doors movie. It came out maybe like January or February of 91. It was right around the time of the game. And again, I can't put the movie over enough. You've got some really good-looking women in it. Al Pacino's lady, Kathleen Quillen. Is that how you say her name? Quillen? He's not with her anymore, but she was hot back in the day. Tom Cruise's wife back in the day, Mimi Rogers, is in it. It's just, you got good-looking ladies, great acting, and great music. The Doors movie. Okay, I'll digress on the Doors. But I will tell you, we got Stevie Nicks coming up and Sweet Home Alabama.
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Paranoid from Paranoid. It's the Virginia's Classic Rock 100.9, The Eagle, in a free flight mode with The Clash. Should I stay? Should I go?

0: It is Memorial Day. Thank you for listening. We're all just dust in the wind with Kansas on 100.9 The Eagle. Hey, the Granada Theater here in downtown Bluefield is going to present this Thursday night. That's 537 Commerce Street is going to present Seals and Crofts 2. 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Are you ready? 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Or late, if you're like me. Text in the word Granada. 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It's at the Granada. Text in the word Granada to 304-325-2250. And your chance to win tickets for Seals and Crofts 2 this Thursday night, 7:30 p.m.
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7: Keeping the clouds in place with showers and a chance of some thunderstorms, especially early and overnight. Low will drop down into the lower 60s. Showers, a chance of storms on Memorial Day Monday, a high right around 75. Monday night, chance of showers and storms, low 60s. We'll see another round of showers, a chance of thunderstorms on Tuesday, a high near 75. As we head into Wednesday, we'll see showers, a chance of storms, or high temperatures on Wednesday near 75. Thursday, scattered rain on

0: thunderstorms, a high right around 75. I'm meteorologist Sally Russell from the Cole Chevy Body Shop Weather Center.
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weekend marks the unofficial start of summer. And what better way to kick it off than listening to the Virginia's Classic Rock. 100.9 The Eagle all Memorial Day weekend.

0: Jimi Hendrix Experience with Foxy Lady. Prior to that, we played My Hero and Foo Fighters on 100.9 The Eagle. Foo Fighters' new record came out on April 24th. If you or I released an album and we were like, hey, it debuted in the Billboard Top 220, the Billboard Top 200 album chart in the 20s, we'd be like, oh my God. But for Foo Fighters, it's a bit of a disappointment. The record, it did debut, like I said, on the Billboard Top 200 album chart, and the position of 23rd. 23rd is where it debuted. It has gotten mixed reviews, their 12th record. Dave Grohl professed that it was inspired and ready to go. Their best record in years, he said. But some reviewers don't agree. They said, no one's expecting Leonard Cohen-esque parables from the man, nor should they. Taking that on that to one side, the words on Amen, Caveman, are dire. A collection of badly expressed babble, more becoming of an adolescent rather than a Grammy award-winning artist. Ooh, talking about Dave Grohl.
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It's 100.9. It's Amanda. It's Boston.

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0: good morning. Dan McMahon, 100.9 The Eagle. On Monday, it's Memorial Day. It is May the 25th. It's my friend Doug Laxton's birthday today. So I want to say happy birthday to Mr. Doug Laxton. He's been going through it the last few years. He's had a terrible time where they said, you know, hey, we caught your cancer early. You're going to be fine. And he has not been fine. And he's just gone through the proverbial ringer. And he's still going, and we want him to keep going because we love you, Doug. Again, Doug's birthday is today, May 25th, 1984. He's 42 years old, and hopefully we'll get some luck soon, man, because he deserves it. Your friends and your wife and your kids love you, Doug. And again, just keep going. Keep fighting the fight. And happy birthday, sir.
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9: Keeping the clouds in place with showers and a chance of some thunderstorms, especially early and overnight. Low will drop down into the lower 60s. Showers, a chance of storms on Memorial Day Monday, a high right around 75. Monday night, chance of showers and storms, low 60s. We'll see another round of showers, a chance of thunderstorms on Tuesday, a high near 75. As we head into Wednesday, we'll see showers, a chance of storms, or high temperatures on Wednesday near 75. Thursday, scattered rain and thunderstorms, a high right around 75. I'm meteorologist Sally Russell from the Cole Chevy Body Shop Weather Center.
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0: Red Hot Chili Peppers is giving away now for Blood Sugar Sex Magic 1991. Whew, I'm Dan McMahon. On Monday, Memorial Day, the rain continues. It is not going away. Memorial Day today, highs in the mid to low 70s with a 90% chance of rain. Rain just continues tomorrow, Wednesday, Thursday, Friday. I'm glad I got the lawn mowed when I did last Wednesday, because who knows when we'll get to do it again. I do know it's time for me to go home. Hope you have a great holiday, and keep listening to The Eagle. Woody and Wilcox, I don't know if they're going to be live, or it's like a best of today. I'm not sure. I haven't been told, because I'm not really important here at the station, and I'm not trying to be sarcastic or anything. That's just reality, so I don't know.
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12: Our weather will be unsettled through the middle of the week, and with all the rainfall could come the potential for flooding. Showers, a chance of a few thunderstorms throughout the day. A high this afternoon will be into the lower 70s. Chance of showers and thunderstorms early tonight. And overnight low will drop down into the low 60s. Occasional showers and thunderstorms on Tuesday with a high near 75. Midweek clouds, showers, and a chance of afternoon thunderstorms. Our high temperatures Wednesday near 75 degrees. I'm meteorologist Sally Russell from the Cole Chevy Body Shop Weather Center.
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1: Somebody was saying, like, we had the weirdest jobs of anybody they know collectively. Woody's had so many that we've covered that over the course of time. Obviously, the one that really stands out is he was a vomit monitor in an all-you-can-eat restaurant. But a lot of people didn't realize that Cool Beans was a CPA and worked for the IRS. And then I shared my experience working at AAA, drawing people's vacation routes on maps for them. Stand by.
2: I feel like I just heard, like, the giant nerd origin story. So I remember Wilcox saying, no, Woody, it wasn't geology. It was geography was your major in college. And I always thought, what do you do with that? You draw maps at AAA for people. You put a highlighter down on a map at AAA if you have a geography degree. Oh, that's fantastic. Made my day.
1: Well, I'm glad it was exciting for you, although the facts aren't quite right from what you took away from it. It actually had nothing to... I was a geography major in college, mm-hmm. ultimately, but at the time I was working at AAA, not only had I not graduated, but I wasn't even a geography major yet. So that actually had no bearing on why I worked there at all.
3: I never knew
1: that. I worked there because my girlfriend at the time got a job there, and she's like, hey, you should come work here. And I was like, okay. And then I did, and then I was like to my buddy, hey, you should come work here, too. It's not bad. And then he did, too. She was like an early development child major, and he was a Spanish major, and it had nothing to do with school. It was just like, are you breathing? Then come on in. I mean, like there was no, I can't recall us ever having to take a test or prove that we were capable in any form of geography or
3: what?
1: Any just of it.
3: Reading a map or some That's kind it. Of test.
1: That was it. I mean, I think, you know, that there was no more to it than that.
3: And see, it was I never
1: funny
3: knew that
1: because
3: part.
1: We were being entrusted with people's vacations.
3: Right. And they were right. trusting you. Like,
1: and I mean, a lot of people came in for that service. If you're just joining us, they would come in and be like, I'm driving from here to here. What's the best route? And we would take a highlighter out and draw it on a map.
4: So
1: and,
4: you lied to people.
1: I mean, it wasn't lying. I mean, I was probably right most of the time, but they could have probably figured it out themselves was really the biggest takeaway that I had.
3: But they didn't have the big three-ring binder of construction activities.
1: That was one of the big draws, especially a lot of the older folks would come in and be like, I know you guys have a binder that shows where all the construction is. And we did, but it was sort of like, I don't know how current
3: but
1: it is.
3: But it's practical. Like, you would want to know that. You want to know that today. Like, that would
1: you
3: is
1: would,
3: useful
1: yes.
3: information. Why am I going to trust, though, like a 20-year-old who's a Spanish major?
4: I'm going down to the AAA to check out the binder.
1: You're going to trust me, Chelsea, because I had a pretty sweet mustache in those days.
3: I've seen those pictures, and it's frightening. It's very what's me, myself, and Irene. Very Jim Carrey.
1: But it conveys to the customer, this guy really knows what he's doing. Look at the facial hair. He's got to know where all the accidents are or the construction is
4: on
1: my route to Denver.
4: He had a Playboy bunny necklace on.
3: That was eighth grade. It's just, when you say it because of the mustache, all these young men out here these days with questionable mustaches, I'm just going to go up to them and tell them to make me a route for vacation. You kids can't even read a map.
4: I'd like to see the world's largest ball of twine.
3: Right.
4: What's the best way to get
3: there?
4: I
3: know you're qualified because you have a mustache.
1: You know what? It worked, apparently. I don't think there was ever a complaint.
3: Really?
1: There was nobody who came in and was like, you told me to go through Des Moines. Damn it.
3: That's
1: like
3: shocking.
1: That wasn't really a thing.
3: Well, because the internet hadn't been invented yet, so it took a little longer to complain. Yeah, well,
1: that could be.
3: You'd have to do it in person or write a letter.
1: Right. I guess I'm not saying no one was dissatisfied. They just never said it to my face, so there is that. They always told us that was the busiest AAA in America. I don't know if that was right or not. Somebody look that up. Is that on Google? Wheaton, Maryland. You can look that up in your free time today. So, I mean, we'd have a line out the door. I'm not kidding.
3: A line out the door to get maps.
1: To get maps and then to have us, like, tell them where to go. Not in that way, but in the real way.
3: That's amazing.
1: Just nothing but good advice coming from all facets of the Woody and Wilcox show, including Woody admitting that he was wrong when he ranted about when you round up at the checkout counter that they're just taking a corporate write-off and you can't.
4: Mm-hmm.
1: That was determined to be wrong as well. So there's some backlash to that.
5: Now I'm just thinking about all of the charities I've neglected due to Woody's misinformation. Woody, you suck.
1: That's what I say, Woody. You've got a responsibility.
4: I do.
1: As much as it sounds like that can't be right, it is right. Somebody didn't make that charitable donation because you told them that it's not going to go to the right place, or somebody else is getting the credit, or whatever you said.
4: Who's more foolish, the fool or the fool that follows him?
1: That's very deep.
4: Obi-Wan Kenobi.
1: 704-FEZ-3200. 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
17: Our weather will be unsettled through the middle of the week, and with all the rainfall could come the potential for flooding. Showers, a chance of a few thunderstorms throughout the day. A high this afternoon will be into the lower 70s. Chance of showers and thunderstorms early tonight, and overnight low will drop down into the low 60s. Occasional showers and thunderstorms on Tuesday with a high near 75. Midweek clouds, showers, and a chance of afternoon thunderstorms. Our high temperatures Wednesday near 75 degrees. I'm meteorologist Sally Russell from the Cole Chevy Body Shop Weather Center.
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22: I want you to want me.

0: up.
1: Okay.
0: I haven't been to a flea market in a minute. Mm-hmm. Are they all cash? Or does nobody take a credit card or a debit card or something?
1: Well, you don't want to run into that problem, though, do you? I'm guessing they all have ATMs on site, but if you want to avoid those fees, you carry $5,000 in cash with you.
0: All right. Oh, God, Chelsea's just sent the photo over to me. That is just like old school gangster wad.
2: With a rubber band around
0: is
2: it.
0: Is that what that is?
1: Yes.
2: There's a lot going
0: on
2: in this
0: picture.
2: It's
0: not even in an envelope, like marked not $5,000 in cash in here.
1: Could you even fit that in your pocket? Where do you put that?
2: Well, and by the way, what's up with the Costanza wallet right next to it that's equally as fat? It doesn't have any money in it, does it?
1: Oh, that's also my father-in-law's.
0: This is the first time I've said this, but I'm going to put up this photo of Chelsea's father-in-law's cash on our Instagram. Because that's noteworthy.
2: I mean, there's a couple overripe bananas. There's a lot going on in this
1: I know.
2: Photo.
1: It's like I donated all of the snacks. So I said, I will take those meat sticks right back then if you're traveling with 5K.
0: And what denomination? I mean, it's got to
1: so
0: be.
1: I'm so curious.
0: It looks, I think I see a 10 on top. So
2: no, that's 100.
0: Well, it can't all be
1: you know, why would you
0: that's
1: put,
0: more than 5 grand then.
1: And why would you keep the 100 on the outside?
2: Because
0: I feel like
1: right,
0: it's for show.
2: You're big pimping.
1: I'm probably going to see him today, so if you have any questions...
0: Too many.
1: Okay. Well, I'll start writing them down, and I'll try to inspect his wad of cash later.
0: 704-FEZ-3200. That's our voicemail. There's also the talk back button, the little microphone icon in the iHeartRadio app. If you're inspecting your father-in-law's wad, we'd love to hear from you, and you're more than welcome to chime in with your own story.
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This is a flood watch for the following counties in West Virginia: McDowell, Northwest Fayette, Northwest Nicholas, Northwest Raleigh, Southeast Fayette, Southeast Nicholas, Southeast Raleigh, and Wyoming. Issued at 1:37 a.m. Eastern Daylight Time. Flood watch will expire at 2 a.m. Eastern Daylight Time early this morning. The flood watch will expire for portions of Southwest Virginia, including the following counties: Buchanan and Dickinson and West Virginia, including the following counties: Boone, Braxton, Clay, Harrison, Cunnah, Lewis, Logan, McDowell, Mingo, Northwest Fayette, Northwest Nicholas, Northwest Raleigh, Northwest Webster, Southeast Fayette, Southeast Nicholas, Southeast Raleigh, Southeast Webster, Upshur, and Wyoming. The flash flooding threat has ended for this morning. Therefore, the flood watch will expire at 2 a.m. Eastern Daylight Time early this morning.

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6: Our weather will be unsettled through the middle of the week, and with all the rainfall could come the potential for flooding. Showers, a chance of a few thunderstorms throughout the day. A high this afternoon will be into the lower 70s. Chance of showers and thunderstorms early tonight. The overnight low will drop down into the low 60s. Occasional showers and thunderstorms on Tuesday with a high near 75. Midweek clouds, showers, and a chance of afternoon thunderstorms. Our high temperatures Wednesday near 75 degrees. I'm meteorologist Sally Russell from the Cole Chevy Body Shop Weather Center.
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1: If you're just joining us, Frank, Chelsea's husband, has been traveling to Florida for a funeral with his father. And along the way, Frank discovered that his father was carrying $5,000 in cash, just in a big wad with a rubber band wrapped around it, and just laying it out on the table in the hotel. And the reason given was in case they hit a flea market. So that was unexpected, I guess, would be the way to phrase it. Appreciate those of you calling in with your different stories.
2: So my husband, he wanted to get a brand new shiny Ford Maverick truck, and he wanted to pay cash for it. I think that he didn't understand that that's not what it means when they say pay cash. So he withdrew like $23,000 in hundreds and brought it to the place. I'm like, you know, you can just use a debit card. So they had to sit there after hours counting up these thousands of dollars because he thought that's what it meant by pay cash for a vehicle. Anyway,
1: I think some places, no, won't even take that. Do they assume that maybe you're...
3: like you're trying to wash it?
1: Yeah, I don't know. Yeah. I haven't tried to do that, so I guess I don't know the answer to that.
3: Me either.
1: But, yeah, traveling around with $23,000 in cash, not something you probably want to do a whole lot.
3: No, but I think that was, you know, went from bank to buy the vehicle. And probably easier for them. Like, if you're showing up with just, like, ones, crinkled up bills, coins.
1: Here's my piggy bank.
3: Right,
4: do you think there's a bargaining chip involved in that? Sort of like, look, this is what I've got. It's right here in front of you.
3: Maybe.
4: Is that the price that you're willing to accept for that car?
1: No, but depending on what the company is, they'd rather finance it because they make money on that.
4: Yeah.
1: So
3: maybe if you're just buying like a private sale kind of thing, that would work. Hey, I've got this cash now.
4: Right, but if you were at a dealership, slightly different.
3: They want you to finance.
1: Flea market, they're good with it.
4: Yeah.
1: 704-FEZ-3200.
5: When my daughter was in college, she worked as a waitress and bartender and took tips home, had about $2,000 in her car. She forgot to lock her car. Someone stole the money. Why you don't leave that much money laying around. But something you don't hear very often, they caught who did it, and she actually got the money back.
1: Oh, that is unheard of.
3: God. I've literally never heard of that.
1: I don't know that I have either.
3: I had friends, similar thing happened. They were traveling and had $2,000. Talk about traveler's checks coming back. Somebody broke into their car at a park. Cash gone. Again, I would never travel with that much money. I'm not trying to victim blame. I'm too anxious as it is. If I have $100 on me, I'm afraid something's going to happen to it.
1: Correct.
4: When I was bartending, that was the most scared is at the end of the night, right? You're shutting everything down. You've got all the tips and cash on you, and you got to walk back out to your car.
3: Have a buddy.
4: Oh. And my wife worked in the restaurant industry. She closed down the restaurant she was the manager at and had the tips for the entire restaurant in her apron. They got robbed. Gunpoint. Came in, give me all the cash in the register, which was at this point like down to a couple hundred bucks. And she had probably $1,000 in her apron.
3: But they didn't check.
4: Didn't check.
3: But exactly that reason is why a lot of restaurants are just cashless now, because they were getting robbed. It makes it more dangerous.
4: People just waiting in the parking lot.
1: There's a woman who's interested if you are not.
6: 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Thanks.
4: At least she's honest about it.
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2: Our weather will be unsettled through the middle of the week, and with all the rainfall could come the potential for flooding. Showers, a chance of a few thunderstorms throughout the day. A high this afternoon will be into the lower 70s. Chance of showers and thunderstorms early tonight. The overnight low will drop down into the low 60s. Occasional showers and thunderstorms on Tuesday with a high near 75. Midweek clouds, showers, and a chance of afternoon thunderstorms. Our high temperatures Wednesday near 75 degrees. I'm meteorologist Sally Russell from the Cole Chevy Body Shop Weather Center.
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2: Hey, good morning. Lee from LaGrange. Hey, listen, big mistake. Listening to y'all show while I'm trying to do my classwork for my microeconomics class. It's been a great break, though. Thanks, Woody, for the image of your personalized license plate on your hind part. it kind of lightens my mood, so y'all keep it up and have a great day. I might have to turn you off tomorrow, though, because I'm really not getting this economics crap. All right. Thanks.
1: Yeah. You may not get it anyway, and I don't mean that as a knock on you.
3: No, that's tough even without mediocre radio.
1: You probably could have just left your call like this.
2: Hey, good morning. Lee from LaGrange. Hey, listen, big mistake. Listening to y'all show.
1: There it is.
4: Yep.
1: She talked about Woody's personalized license plate on his hind part. That was because Woody revealed earlier that he had a personalized belt at one point in his life. Mm-hmm. Right across the back of the belt was that leather stamping that said Woody. And this came up as part of our discussion about being safe with your kids, as experts were saying, hey, be careful when you put these yard signs out that give the school and the name and the age. I think, and they do mention this, they say you should use a nickname potentially. Or I say you go a step further. And if you are concerned about that stuff and you're going to put a sign up, though, maybe just agree on a total fake name, you know, like Ron Mexico or something. Like,
3: well,
1: congratulations, Ron Mexico, on, you know, getting out of pre-K.
3: And that's, of those deals. That's more fun and makes more sense because a kid is probably going to answer to a nickname. Like, you want something they're not even going to know.
1: Well, yes, but make it a nickname that nobody
3: that's
1: knows.
3: What I'm
1: like,
3: saying.
1: Create one.
3: Mm-hmm.
1: So, Ron, I think that could be, so that could be a fun activity for you and your child. Like, hey, if you were ever to come up with an alias, like, mm-hmm. you know, a famous person checking into a hotel, What's your fake name?
3: We know yours.
1: That could be a fun mm-hmm. activity. Yeah, I was always Johnny Carnitas.
4: Ron Mexico was what Michael Vick used when he was getting treated for VD.
1: Okay.
3: How do you know that second part?
1: I didn't know the VD part.
4: I Googled it while he said, because I'm like, where did I know Ron Mexico? What about Carlos Danger?
3: That was Anthony Weiner?
4: That is correct. Gold Star.
3: Why do I know so much useless stuff?
4: That was the name that he used when text messaging people while still being married to somebody else.
3: Well, let's have more fun, you know, fake names.
1: But don't you think you and your kids would have fun coming up with their fake, like, check into hotel name? And then that's the one from now on that no one would know except you guys.
3: Yeah.
1: That you could put it out in the yard.
3: Well, the kids
1: you
3: these
1: know,
3: days.
1: Congratulations, Carlos Danger. Yeah, I mean, they out of fifth grade.
3: They say so many weird things anyway. It would be like, congrats, Skibbity Tingle, for your middle school graduation.
1: Skibbity Tingle. Absolutely.
4: I can imagine you ordering the sign. And how do you spell Skibbity?
1: But the problem would be that somebody driving down the street would be like, hey, Skibbity Tingle. And Riv would be like, what?
3: What? Let's be friends.
1: He'd be like, yeah, that's me.
3: Right.
1: So
4: here's the code
1: to the kid
4: safe.
1: Has to not acknowledge it at some point.
3: Riv is too fun and friendly. Like, he'll willingly get inside someone's van.
1: I don't know if you should say that on the radio.
3: No, I mean, that's what we've been working against. He won't anymore.
4: Please do not drive through Chelsea's neighborhood looking for Ray. Thank you.
3: He's not just out alone.
1: Just
3: he's
1: wandering.
3: With yeah.
1: With you're, a sign like, here I am.
3: Right.
1: You're with a better, an arrow pointing down to him.
4: You're a better mom than I had.
3: We have secret codes. You have that too. Like if somebody comes up and is like, my mom said that, or your mom had called me and you need to, right. I need to bring you here. But we have
1: Code words.
3: Yeah.
1: Right. Skibbity Tingle.
3: It's not Skibbity anything, nor is it bruh, bro.
4: My mom told me the code word was okay.
1: Skibbity Tingle.
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1: 704 Fez 3200. 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
18: Our weather will be unsettled through the middle of the week, and with all the rainfall could come the potential for flooding. Showers, a chance of a few thunderstorms throughout the day. A high this afternoon will be into the lower 70s. Chance of showers and thunderstorms early tonight. And overnight low will drop down into the low 60s. Occasional showers and thunderstorms on Tuesday with a high near 75. Midweek clouds, showers, and a chance of afternoon thunderstorms. Our high temperatures Wednesday near 75 degrees. I'm meteorologist Sally Russell from the Cole Chevy Body Shop Weather Center.
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1: Got this on the Twitter at Woody and Wilcox. Hey, Chelsea, my daughter graduated from daycare and then went right back to the same class the next Monday. Has about two more months in daycare before she then moves to pre-K.
2: No.
3: What is a daycare graduation consist of?
1: I don't know. But then it's great that you then end up going right back after the weekend.
3: Yeah. Same class, whatever.
1: You were questioning whether kindergarten graduation would be as big of a deal as high school. And I believe Woody and I told you bigger. Right. And that's why. Because it's your kid. They're still young and you're still in that.
3: I've had young kids.
1: I know you have.
3: So this child was graduating from the threes class and is going to move into pre-K. Mm-hmm.
1: Something like that, yeah. Mm-hmm. I thought kindergarten was as young as we went for graduation ceremonies, but apparently daycare graduation.
2: Never heard of it?
3: No.
2: But I wouldn't put it past America, USA, USA.
1: As Mike reminds us, don't forget my buddy held a graduation at his house because his school's daughter went and didn't have his school's daughter. The school his daughter went to didn't have a kindergarten graduation.
3: Right. That was the one that was supposed to be on Father's Day, right?
2: But he held it at his house.
1: So in other words, point being,
3: with the cap and gown that the mom, I remember the story.
1: Kids going.
3: They were supposed to show up on Father's Day to watch one singular child in a cap and gown walk around the backyard.
2: No clapping, though. They did stick to that.
3: Spirit fingers.
2: Just the one.
3: Live your life. Have fun. Mm-hmm. Celebrate things. But sure. I'm not going to celebrate everything.
1: Okay.
3: That's just how I am.
1: Speaking of the clapping.
4: Hey guys, so I work at a small private university and we have long since given up on asking parents to hold their applause. So we tell them that when your child's name gets called up there, you can go wild, you can clap, you can hoot, holler, whatever you want, but then stop. And it's worked. They will go crazy for their kid, and as soon as their child begins to exit the stage, they'll go quiet. It works.
1: I believe that it works, but the problem here is that in these high schools that have 950 graduates and they have a time limit, that's the problem, is that if you let everybody go as long as they want and you've got 950 people, it could take 5 hours or whatever, and they got to clear them out in like an hour and 45 minutes. I mean, it's fast.
2: I remember.
1: And they're not stopping. So it's the person's in a rhythm saying names, and if you cheer, you're going to cheer over someone else's name because they're not going to hold it until you finish cheering. Mm-hmm. So that's the challenge there. Your small private university, probably smaller classes, I'm guessing.
2: Yeah. Because last year my kid graduated, I think it was 970 something. And they're like, we're going to be out of here in an hour and 45 minutes. And I was like, no, you're not. And they were. And as soon as you walk out to the parking lot, they have more people who are like, don't stop. Get in your car. Get in your car and leave. And you're not celebrating here. We've got another graduation coming in. You felt like cattle.
3: Almost, why do it at all at that point? I mean, I know it's for the kids. They need that milestone, but it feels not celebratory at all when you're just like, okay, rename's done. Get out. Because, I mean, my graduation, 200 people, not 1,000. But you have that time afterwards to see your friends and your friends' parents, and you hug and flowers and pictures and all that.
1: But let's also not forget, and it just occurred to me, that you slept through your college graduation.
3: Yes, I did.
1: So there may be a little graduation anger inside Chelsea somewhere.
3: You think stemming from that?
1: Maybe. Mm. I mean, maybe there's a little bit of, I don't know if it's jealousy or just sort of mad at yourself. I'm not sure.
3: I have a hard time staying quiet while a lot of names are read.
1: I didn't know that was a thing.
3: Like, it's just hard for me to sit still and get through it. Can you imagine any other time in life where you're like, okay, I'm going to sit in this chair and I'm going to listen to 1,000 names?
2: That sounds like school to me.
3: It's hard for me, but.
1: Well, we'll clap for you at the end of the show. Maybe that'll make you feel better.
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17: Our weather will be unsettled through the middle of the week, and with all the rainfall could come the potential for flooding. Showers, a chance of a few thunderstorms throughout the day. A high this afternoon will be into the lower 70s. Chance of showers and thunderstorms early tonight. And overnight low will drop down into the low 60s. Occasional showers and thunderstorms on Tuesday with a high near 75. Midweek clouds, showers, and a chance of afternoon thunderstorms. Our high temperatures Wednesday near 75 degrees. I'm meteorologist Sally Russell from the Cole Chevy Body Shop Weather Center.
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1: Thanks for the commentary on Instagram at Woody and Wilcox. Justin says, I had 93 people in my graduating class. It took us 2 hours for graduation. How are your schools rolling through 900 plus in an hour 45? It's a great question, right. And it is a work of art, I guess, if you want to call it that.
2: I mean, is there time for anything else?
1: No. It speeches? Is literally, well, yes, yeah. There will be, I think, 2 speeches. I think there's a valedictorian and then one other.
3: A salutatorian.
1: Know. Maybe that's it. But it's short. It's not 40 minutes or something. It's 5 to 10. Right.
3: Did you see Steve Carell was doing the commencement speech for Northwestern University?
2: I did.
3: And used his time to do a mid-commencement dance break.
2: I loved it.
3: It was hysterical.
1: I didn't see it.
3: He literally just stopped down and just started dancing
2: with the dean, too, or whoever was up on stage, and then the graduates. It was fun.
1: Now, we did get this voicemail, and Woody, you'll have to defend yourself.
4: I'm on Team Woody. You're my spirit animal, and I agree with you on most things, but you get kind of wound up about the frivolous ceremonies and stuff, but at the same time, brother, you went to a dog wedding, so...
1: Yes, he did. That is a fantastic call.
3: But,
1: you know, you getting wound up over kindergartners and eighth graders graduating, it's a tough putt for a guy who went to a dog's wedding. Right. Okay.
2: It was just
1: note
2: for
1: to
2: your,
1: the jury that was, Woody just put his hands in the air.
2: I will defend you. It was a very short ceremony.
3: Correct.
2: For your children. So you're being a good dad.
3: Right.
2: And
3: they are in college.
2: And you knew the dog.
1: That makes it better.
2: You knew the dog. It wasn't just a random dog.
1: Sounds like
2: wedding.
1: Something a kindergartner would do. So saying they're in college maybe doesn't help your cause. Listen, there's nothing wrong with it. As we said in the time, at the time, it's fun, it's silly, and why not? But his point, obviously, then let everybody have their graduations too. You're going to go to a graduation ceremony for your dog when he gets out of whatever he's doing, whatever tough grind he's in, learning to drop anchor outside or whatever.
2: I like what you're doing. The spirit of it is good, but you're not getting like balloons and yard signs for your dog wedding, are you? Arrows?
1: I don't know.
2: It's like that's
1: Woody
2: really
1: traveled
2: over
1: for
2: the
1: it. Woody drove 2 hours each way to go to a dog wedding. Like it wasn't.
2: Well, I think he was seeing his children also.
1: They may have had a block of rooms at a local hotel for those guests that were going to be from out of town.
2: That seems fun and novel to me, though.
3: I had to pay for the rehearsal dinner.
1: But so does graduation from daycare. What's the difference?
2: No. Because your kid takes it more seriously, I feel like.
1: Your kid takes it more seriously?
2: Yeah. Isn't that why people said, we're starting them younger, and so now they're like, think they've accomplished something by graduating from kindergarten.
1: I think that is a concern that people have, but I don't know if it's legitimate. Kids are pretty resilient.
3: We knew how silly the dog wedding was. Yep. I'm with Team Chelsea on this one where, like, when you buy a cap and gown for a kindergartner, they think it's something special, and it's not. You're not special.
1: So you're doing it again.
2: Your dog thought that it was special,
3: nope.
2: Too?
3: The dog had no idea it was going on.
1: Your dog right now is giving you the middle paw. I got married, damn it. What the hell are you talking about? Not legitimate?
3: I don't see a ring on that paw.
1: 704-FEZ-3200. There's also the talk back button on the iHeartRadio app.
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Steve Miller Band and the Joker. I'm Doug Dillon, Classic Rock 100.9. The Eagle, how you doing? Hey, I'm checking in on your Memorial Day. It's Boston. We're doing free flights on the Eagle.

The Doors, classic rock, 100.9 The Eagle. Doug Dillon here. And Styx going to be in concert, Charlotte, North Carolina, on Saturday, July 18th, part of their Circling from Above tour. And they have another band with them, Chicago. So that'll be a good show. We'll listen to some Styx next on The Eagle.

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10: Occasional showers and thunderstorms over the next couple of days could touch off the potential for flooding. Showers and thunderstorms at times today. A high this afternoon will be into the lower 70s. Tonight, we will see a chance of showers and thunderstorms. Overnight low will drop down low 60s. Occasional showers, a few afternoon thunderstorms on Tuesday, a high near 75. Wednesday, showers, a chance of storms, or high temperatures Wednesday near 75. Thursday, partly sunny, chance of showers and storms, upper 70s. I'm meteorologist Sally Russell for the Cole Chevy Body Shop Weather Center.
11: We are back, baby. We are back. Yeah. Blasting. We are back. That's we right. Are back.
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0: 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I'm Doug Dillon. 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

0: classic rock, 100.9, the Eagle, Deep Purple, Woman from Tokyo. How you doing? Doug Dillon with you. Your Memorial Day. 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We got Fleetwood Mac coming up, Tom Petty, and Poison after we check that Memorial Day forecast.
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9: Eagle Eye Weather.
10: Occasional showers and thunderstorms over the next couple of days could touch off the potential for flooding. Showers and thunderstorms at times today. A high this afternoon will be into the lower 70s. Tonight we will see a chance of showers and thunderstorms. Overnight low will drop down low 60s. Occasional showers, a few afternoon thunderstorms on Tuesday, a high near 75. Wednesday, showers, a chance of storms, or high temperatures Wednesday near 75. Thursday, partly sunny, chance of showers and storms, upper 70s. I'm meteorologist Sally Russell for the Cole Chevy Body Shop Weather Center.
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0: 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I'm Doug Dillon. 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
4: Occasional showers and thunderstorms over the next couple of days could touch off the potential for flooding. Showers and thunderstorms at times today. A high this afternoon will be into the lower 70s. Tonight we will see a chance of showers and thunderstorms. Overnight low will drop down low 60s. Occasional showers, a few afternoon thunderstorms on Tuesday, a high near 75. Wednesday, showers, a chance of storms, or high temperatures Wednesday near 75. Thursday, partly sunny, chance of showers and storms, upper 70s. I'm meteorologist Sally Russell for the Cole Chevy Body Shop Weather Center.
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0: Billy Squire in the Dark, classic rock, 100.9 The Eagle. I'm Doug Dillon, and we're rocking your summer with lots of fun and winning. 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

0: Classic Rock 100.9 The Eagle, Don Henley, Dirty Laundry. I'm Doug Dillon, and the Granada Theater in downtown Bluefield's going to have a cool show coming up. It's Seals and Crofts 2, the offspring of Seals and Crofts, Brady Seals and Lua Crofts. Thursday, May 28th, 7:30. Going to be some timeless harmonies and iconic sounds going down to Bluefield's historic Granada Theater. 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You can also text the keyword Granada to 304-325-2250 for your chance to win some tickets. All right, we got Tom Petty kicking off a free flight after your Eagle Eye forecast.
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13: Eagle Eye Weather.
14: Stationary front and low pressure system over Appalachia. So we'll be getting some showers and maybe a thunderstorm or two for the rest of today. Highs in the low 70s. Overnight, the rain will continue. We'll drop into the low 60s. No big movement on that low pressure system on Tuesday. So looks like the rain will keep up. We'll be in the mid 70s. Showers and thunderstorms are likely all day. More showers lasting through most of Wednesday. I'm meteorologist Steve Hamilton from the Cold Chevy Body Shop Weather Center.
15: We are back, baby. We are back. Yeah. Classic. We are back. That's we right. Are back.
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0: 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I'm Doug Dillon. 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

0: 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I'm Doug Dillon, and we are going to rock your summer. 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
9: Stationary front and low pressure system over Appalachia, so we'll be getting some showers and maybe a thunderstorm or two for the rest of today, highs in the low 70s. Overnight, the rain will continue, we'll drop into the low 60s. No big movement on that low pressure system on Tuesday, so looks like the rain will keep up. We'll be in the mid-70s. Showers and thunderstorms are likely all day. More showers lasting through most of Wednesday. I'm meteorologist Steve Hamilton from the Cole Chevy Body Shop Weather Center.
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weekend marks the unofficial start of summer. 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

Classic Rock 100.9, The Eagle. David Bowie and Fame. I'm Doug Dillon. I'm out of here. Have a great rest of your Memorial Day. Stick around, though. Lots of incredible music still to come. Green Day kicking off a free flight next on The Eagle.

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one of the very first CGI created music videos. Dire Straits, Money for Nothing. It's Free Flight of Rock and Roll with Sir Elton John keeping us going. It's Benny and the Jets on the Eagle.

0: Belly Squire, everybody wants you. 100.9, the Eagle. 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One of them, Soaky Mountain Water Park. 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Free fly to rock and roll coming up after a look at your weekend weather forecast. Survivor. Well, it's not weekend. It's Monday, you dipstick. It just feels like the holiday weekend. Let's see. The Who, Soundgarden, Billy Idol, and more coming up. It's the Eagle.
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12: Stationary front and low pressure system over Appalachia. So we'll be getting some showers and maybe a thunderstorm or two for the rest of today. Highs in the low 70s. Overnight, the rain will continue. We'll drop into the low 60s. No big movement on that low pressure system on Tuesday. So looks like the rain will keep up. We'll be in the mid 70s. Showers and thunderstorms are likely all day. More showers lasting through most of Wednesday. I'm meteorologist Steve Hamilton from the Cole Chevy Body Shop Weather Center.
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weekend marks the unofficial start of summer. And what better way to kick it off than listening to the Virginia's Classic Rock. 100.9 The Eagle. All

John tried to teach me that on the bass guitar. By the way, Joe Jarvis with you, 100.9 The Eagle, coming up Thursday night. 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

The one I love, that's R.E.M. Now let's take it up or down. Don't matter, as long as you're in an elevator. It's Aerosmith on the Eagle.

0: She's done a lot of songs about breaking up. Greg Kim Band, 100.9 Eagle. Joy Jarvis with you on your Memorial Day Monday. Hopefully you're celebrating a smart way and had a good holiday weekend. Hey, don't forget we've got some tickets to give away to Dollywood. 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
11: Stationary front and low pressure system over Appalachia. So we'll be getting some showers and maybe a thunderstorm or two for the rest of today. Highs in the low 70s. Overnight, the rain will continue. We'll drop into the low 60s. No big movement on that low pressure system on Tuesday. So looks like the rain will keep up. We'll be in the mid 70s. Showers and thunderstorms are likely all day. More showers lasting through most of Wednesday. I'm meteorologist Steve Hamilton from the Cole Chevy Body Shop Weather Center.
12: We are back, baby. We are back. Yeah. Plastic. We are back. That's we right. are back.
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The Eagle.

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0: Ozzy, lead forward, close my eyes forever. 100.9 Eagle. 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Def Leppard's pouring some sugar on parts of your body. 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

Pretty Bird, Skinner, 100.9 Eagle. All right, let's chill out a little bit and get kind of lovey-dovey. It's Pete Townsend. Let my love open the door to your heart. It's Eagle.

0: Let Rover come over. Jimi Hendrix, fire! 1.9. Hey, Splash Country, cool place down there adjacent to Dollywood. And we've got some tickets to give away. If you want to win a pair of tickets to go check it out, text SUMMER to 304-325-2250. 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We're blasting them out all summer long with John Howerton Honda and soon to be Victory Honda up in Beckley. 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And you're entered to win Dollywood Splash Country tickets with the Eagle.
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16: Showers and some thunderstorms possible for the overnight hours. We have low pressure moving up from the southern plains along a stationary front that's right over our area. A little bit of fog, too. We'll drop into the low 60s. We get mid-70s for the high on Tuesday. Showers and some afternoon thunderstorms. More rain on Tuesday night. It looks like the wet weather will hang around all day Wednesday. Showers and afternoon thunderstorms, mid-70s. I'm meteorologist Steve Hamilton from the Cole Chevy Body Shop Weather Center.
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0: Steve Miller Band, Jet Airline, 100.9 Eagle. He's still out there rocking, 80 plus years old, man. Dude's a cool dude. Hey, don't forget, coming up Saturday, this Saturday, May 30th, down at Camp Creek State Park, it's Jeeping at the Creek. It's a Jeep show. You got a Jeep you want to show off? It's $20 to enter. They're going to be giving away trophies in over 23 different categories. 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

weekend marks the unofficial start of summer. 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

said that Rick Ocasek and the Cars might be getting back together for some new music before the end of 2026. I'll believe it when I hear it. Let's keep rocking with CCR. Take a trip down to the corner. See you.

0: 9 Eagle. Soul to squeeze. That's the Peppers for you on your Memorial Day Monday. Joe Jarvis with you, reminding you we're giving away some tickets to Dollywood. Over 50 great rides and just a historic landmark down there in Tennessee. You want to go? Text the word roller coaster to 304-325-2250 and you can win a pair of tickets. 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
8: Showers and some thunderstorms possible for the overnight hours. We have low pressure moving up from the southern plains along a stationary front that's right over our area. A little bit of fog, too. We'll drop into the low 60s. We get mid-70s for the high on Tuesday. Showers and some afternoon thunderstorms. More rain on Tuesday night. It looks like the wet weather will hang around all day Wednesday. Showers and afternoon thunderstorms, mid-70s. I'm meteorologist Steve Hamilton from the Cole Chevy Body Shop Weather Center.
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0: Detroit Rock City's very own Jay Giles and his band Centerfold. Joe Jarvis out. Have a great rest of your Memorial Day Monday. Going to go back to my normal time tomorrow night. Be back with you 7 o'clock for a rock and roll party. Until then, my friends, as always, stay safe, be good to yourselves and each other, and please practice peace. Have a great day, man. See you soon.
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9: Showers and some thunderstorms possible for the overnight hours. We have low pressure moving up from the southern plains along a stationary front that's right over our area. A little bit of fog, too. We'll drop into the low 60s. We get mid-70s for the high on Tuesday. Showers and some afternoon thunderstorms, more rain on Tuesday night. It looks like the wet weather will hang around all day Wednesday. Showers and afternoon thunderstorms, mid-70s. I'm meteorologist Steve Hamilton from the Cole Chevy Body Shop Weather Center.
10: 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We are back. Yeah. Classic. We are back. That's we right. are back.
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